0: when you were in your lowest moment, and you were alone, I did not turn my face from you.
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2: 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I think I was only six when I held my first AK.
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And before dying, I want to share these poems of my soul. My poems are soft green. My poems are also flaming crimson. My poems are like a wounded fawn seeking refuge in the forest. The last verse says, Con los pobres de la tierra. With the poor people of this earth, I want to share my fate. The streams of the mountains, please.

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2: Let's do seco, dude. So we can get it now. Get it now. Do seco, dude. 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

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Come on, let's rock and roll with the Ramones.

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I say you look so fine that I really want to make you mine. 4, 5, 6, come on and get your kicks. Now you don't need

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I say you look so fine that I really want to make you mine. 4, 5, 6, come on and get your kicks. Now you don't need

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God spoke to me, said, listen to me. I anoint you with the power that'll get them all moving. You're agitated, you're prayed and meditated. You're concentrated on getting elevated. By sundown, Monday, you who come will be blessed with a big money blessing. You will be doubted by all the unbelievers on all of the things I'm addressing. But you must tell seven friends. You must first bring seven friends. And don't be selfish and keep this all to yourself and don't